0: This is the Canadian Press. In sports, the Toronto Blue Jays are gaining ground on Cleveland in the race for the final wild card spot in the American League. Toronto came back for a 4-3 win over Seattle today, and the Jays moved a game and a half behind the Guardians, who dropped an 8-3 decision to Kansas City. Buck Martinez was inducted into the Blue Jays' new Hall of Excellence before the game. An exciting finish in Calgary. Dedrick Mills ran for a 49-yard touchdown with 29 seconds left in the game to lead the Stampeders to a 28-23 win over the Hamilton Tiger Cats. The Toronto Argonauts are in Saskatchewan for the late game in the CFL. U.S. President Donald Trump says he will attend the President's Cup matches next month near Chicago as their honorary chairman. This marks the second year in a row that Trump will be at a premier golf tournament. All three Canadian teams in Major League Soccer are in action tonight, with Toronto FC welcoming New York City FC and CF Montreal on the road at Inter Miami. The Vancouver Whitecaps are playing Sporting Kansas City. From the Canadian Press, I'm John Kennedy.
1: CJBQ radar weather tonight, partly cloudy skies, lows dropping to 17. Tomorrow on Sunday, mostly cloudy, afternoon showers possible. It'll be humid and the highs tomorrow 24. Looking ahead to Monday now, cloudy, chance of showers, the highs 26. That's your CJBQ radar weather forecast.
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6: Storming back with the Grateful Dead.

Grateful Dead with Ripple, written by Jerry Garcia and Dead lyricist Robert Hunter. It's great to have you along for the best variety of acoustic rock. I'm Audrey Peretz. And with Joe Walsh on guitar, here's the late Dan Fogelberg on the Acoustic Storm and Part of the Plan.

best variety of acoustic rock on the Acoustic Storm.

The Acoustic Storm with Jimmy Page and Robert Plant Unleaded, Gallows Pole, recorded by Zeppelin on their third album. But the song itself dates back to blues man Lead Belly in the late 1930s. Also in that storm set, Pat Benatar live and acoustic in Anaheim, Love is a Battlefield. The Acoustic Storm request of the week comes from Tim Boyer of Elkhart, Indiana. He listens to The Storm on 107.3 WRSW Classic Hits and writes, "Being a fan of prog rock, I'd love it if you'd play Entangled by Genesis.

0: written by Steve Hackett and from Genesis' 1976 album, A Trick of the Tail, with Entangled, the acoustic storm request of the week. A storm warning is in effect for Springsteen, and then Billy Joel takes on the persona of the piano man in the eye of the acoustic storm.
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0: What started out as a piano piece for the soundtrack to the movie Zabriskie Point became a major part of Pink Floyd's epic Dark Side of the Moon. It's the Acoustic Storm with us and

0: stripped down and slowed down, The Stroke from Billy Squire, and Bruce Springsteen with his acoustic demo for Growing Up. Billy Joel is in the eye of the acoustic storm. Early in his career, to make ends meet, Billy would perform in a Los Angeles piano bar under the name Bill Martin. That experience inspired his song Piano Man, but Billy Joel has never fully embraced that nickname.
1: I always hear about the Piano Man as if, I don't know, people hear an advertisement, the Piano Man comes to town. It's like they might be sitting there going, oh, he's still living off that song, you know what I mean? And that's only one song that I wrote. Just because it was the hit, a lot of people think that represents what I write. I sing, I play the harmonica, and kind of loosen it up. A lot of time in the old records, the piano always seemed to have been brought out in the front. And I don't necessarily agree with that the piano always had to be the lead instrument. But because I was thought of as the Piano Man, there was much more piano in the older records.

0: Billy Joel with the title track from The Piano Man. This is Audrey Peretz, and thanks for sharing part of your weekend with me. And join me again next time for the best variety of acoustic rock.
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0: Just give us a moment while we flip the record over to side B. Just kidding. 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
1: From the National Newsroom of the Canadian Press, I'm John Kennedy. The family of a BC man who went missing after devastating floods in Nepal say they're desperately waiting for news that he and his wife are safe. Duval and Megus Shah were on a spiritual trip near the Nepal-Tibet border when the flooding had struck. The death toll in Nepal and Tibet has reached 667, while nearly 3,000 people are still missing. Canada says one of 32 missing civilians and permanent residents has now been found safe. Ottawa has pledged $5 million in emergency aid to support the country, while more than 3,700 people have been rescued in Nepal. New Statistics Canada data has some economists saying I told you so about recession talk earlier this year. StatCan's latest report shows strong Q2 growth, including revision to the previous quarter's GDP data. BMO chief economist Doug Porter says that should mark the end of any recession talk for now.
2: So I really want to pound the table here and just say that all that talk about a technical recession 3 months ago has been washed away from history. I actually said at the time, don't read too much into this. First of all, it was a microscopic decline in the first quarter initially. And I said at the time, it could be revised away quite easily.
1: Canada's economy rebounded with a solid 3.3% annualized growth in the second quarter, the fastest pace in more than 3 years. Ontario Premier Doug Ford unveiled a Lake Ontario sign at a park on the shores of the Great Lake today, 2 days after U.S. President Donald Trump signed an executive order to change the name of the lake to Lake America.
3: The words "now and always" feature below the lake's name on the large blue sign at 50 Point Conservation Area in Hamilton. Ford says he wants to send a message to Trump that Canadians are resilient and strong and, quote, "we will never, ever back down from a bully." Ford and Trump traded personal insults in interviews and social media posts over the past week after Canada-U.S. trade talks broke down and the U.S. imposed 50% tariffs on about $28 billion of Canadian goods. The federal government has responded with 15 to 50% tariffs on hundreds of U.S. products set to take effect September 8th. Lisa Laporte, The Canadian Press.
1: More than a quarter of a million voting-age Icelanders are deciding if they should resume the long-stalled negotiations to join the European Union. It comes as U.S. President Donald Trump repeatedly threatens to take over the northern Atlantic nation of Greenland. Prime Minister Kristjan Frostlandottir cast her ballot on a yes or no referendum, pointing to the country that is still in the European Economic Area, no matter the outcome.
4: And even if this is a yes, we will be part of the EEA because we'll have to see what a negotiation or accession deal looks like. So the process will be long if it's a yes, but we will be fine also if it's a no.
1: Over 20% of the voting population have already cast early ballots. This is the Canadian Press. In sports, the Toronto Blue Jays are gaining ground on Cleveland in the race for the final wild card spot in the American League. Toronto came back for a 4-3 win over Seattle today, and the Jays moved a game and a half behind the Guardians, who dropped an 8-3 decision to Kansas City. Buck Martinez was inducted into the Blue Jays' new Hall of Excellence before the game. An exciting finish in Calgary. Dedrick Mills ran for a 49-yard touchdown with 29 seconds left in the game to lead the Stampeders to a 28-23 win over the Hamilton Tiger Cats. The Toronto Argonauts are in Saskatchewan for the late game in the CFL. U.S. President Donald Trump says he will attend the President's Cup matches next month near Chicago as their honorary chairman. This marks the second year in a row that Trump will be at a Premier Golf tournament. All three Canadian teams in Major League Soccer are in action tonight, with Toronto FC welcoming New York City FC and CF Montreal on the road at Inter Miami. The Vancouver Whitecaps are playing Sporting Kansas City. From the Canadian Press, I'm John Kennedy.
5: CJBQ radar weather tonight, partly cloudy skies, lows dropping to 17. Tomorrow on Sunday, mostly cloudy, afternoon showers possible. It'll be humid and the highs tomorrow 24. Looking ahead to Monday now, cloudy, chance of showers, the highs 26. That's your CJBQ radar weather forecast.
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1: From the National Newsroom of the Canadian Press, I'm John Kennedy. One of more than two dozen Canadians missing in Nepal since deadly flash floods hit the border region near Tibet this week has now been confirmed safe. Foreign Affairs Minister Anita Anand released a statement today confirming the news, though no other details about the person were provided. The statement says there are now 31 Canadians and permanent residents missing in Nepal, where authorities updated their death toll today to 676 and nearly 3,000 people still missing. China is reporting 7 deaths and more than 550 people missing. It's unclear whether the latest U.S. tariffs to hit Canada could survive a legal challenge. U.S. President Donald Trump invoked Section 338 of the Tariff Act of 1930 to slap a 50% tax on $20 billion worth of Canadian imports as of last Saturday. It's a section that has never been used, let alone tested in court. The CEO of advocacy group Liberty Justice Center says there's a very strong argument that Section 338 was superseded by other trade laws passed since the 1930s. Meanwhile, on Canadian soil, Premier Doug Ford of Ontario unveiled a Lake Ontario sign at a park on the shores of the Great Lake today, 2 days after the U.S. president signed an executive order to change its name to Lake America.
2: The words "now and always" feature below the lake's name on the large blue sign at 50 Point Conservation Area in Hamilton. Ford says he wants to send a message to Trump that Canadians are resilient and strong and, quote, "we will never, ever back down from a bully." Ford and Trump traded personal insults in interviews and social media posts over the past week after Canada-U.S. trade talks broke down and the U.S. imposed 50% tariffs on about $28 billion of Canadian goods. The federal government has responded with 15 to 50% tariffs on hundreds of U.S. products set to take effect September 8th. Lisa Laporte, The Canadian Press.
1: Day 3 of campaigning in Quebec's provincial election has brought promises on immigration, transit, taxes, and home care.
3: Party Quebecois leader Paul St-Pierre Plamondon pledged to cut temporary immigration by more than half, arguing recent immigration levels have put added pressure on housing and public services. Meanwhile, Quebec Solidarco spokesperson Ruby Gazal pledged their party will spend $23 billion over 10 years on public transit if elected. Conservative leader Éric Duhaime turned to the cost of living, promising to pull Quebec out of the cap-and-trade carbon market and suspend the provincial fuel tax for at least 5 months. The province's campaign is scheduled to last 39 days, with an election scheduled for October 5th. Don Mitchell, The Canadian Press.
1: And Star Wars, The Mandalorian and Grogu is set to start streaming next week on Disney+. Jon Favreau's film follows Pedro Pascal as Din Djarin, who embarks on a high-stakes mission along with his young Mandalorian apprentice, Grogu. The film failed to make a major impact at the summer box office. This is The Canadian Press. In sports, the Saskatchewan Roughriders outscored the visiting Toronto Argonauts 13-2 in the final quarter tonight to post a 28-24 CFL victory. Roughriders quarterback Trevor Harris threw for 318 yards and 2 touchdowns as the defending Grey Cup champions improved to 7-4. Alejandro Kirk drove in the tie-breaking run with a 2-out single in the 6th inning, and the Toronto Blue Jays edged the visiting Seattle Mariners 4-3 today, moving 1.5 games back of the 3rd AL wildcard berth. Jose Serrano struck out 6 in 7 innings for the win in the second time of 3 starts. Louis Varlin recorded his 31st save for the Jays, while the Mariners lost their 3rd straight. Han Shu had 19 points and 5 rebounds. Brianna Stewart scored 13 points and added 9 rebounds. And the New York Liberty defeated the visiting Chicago Sky 85-66 today in WNBA action. From the Canadian Press, I'm John Kennedy.
4: CJBQ radar weather tonight, partly cloudy skies, lows dropping to 17. Tomorrow on Sunday, mostly cloudy, afternoon showers possible. It'll be humid and the highs tomorrow 24. Looking ahead to Monday now, cloudy, chance of showers, the highs 26. That's your CJBQ radar weather forecast.
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1: From the National Newsroom of the Canadian Press, I'm John Kennedy. The family of a Canadian couple who are missing following devastating floods along the Nepal-Tibet border is pleading for information about their whereabouts. Deval Shaw and his wife Megha from Port Moody, BC, were on a spiritual trip when the disaster struck, and relatives say they haven't heard from them since Tuesday. Foreign Affairs Minister Anita Anand says one of the 32 Canadians and permanent residents initially reported missing has now been found safe, leaving 31 people still unaccounted for. Canada has announced it will be sending $5 million in emergency aid to Nepal, where more than 3,700 people have been rescued so far. The rescue teams in Nepal are continuing to search for survivors as families gather at hospitals and relief centers hoping for news of loved ones missing following the catastrophic flash floods. The disaster has killed hundreds and left more than 3,000 people unaccounted for across Nepal and Tibet, while helicopters continue carrying survivors and relief supplies into hard-hit regions. Officials say the rugged terrain and narrow mountain gorges are complicating the operation, with specialized rescue teams arriving from India and China to help. Ontario Premier Doug Ford has unveiled a large Lake Ontario sign in response to U.S. President Donald Trump's executive order renaming the lake to Lake America. Ford says that order would not change the name of the lake bestowed on the body of water 400 years ago.
2: That's our message to President Trump. We're resilient and we're strong Canadians. We're always going to protect our sovereignty, always. And we'll never, ever back down from a bully, ever.
1: Lake Ontario is one of the five Great Lakes shared between the U.S. and Canada. Trump's name change followed the collapse of trade talks between the two nations. Day three of campaigning in Quebec's provincial election brought promises on immigration, transit, taxes, and home care.
3: Party Quebecois leader Paul St-Pierre Plamondon pledged to cut temporary immigration by more than half, arguing recent immigration levels have put added pressure on housing and public services. Meanwhile, Quebec Solidarco spokesperson Ruby Gazal pledged their party will spend $23 billion over 10 years on public transit if elected. Conservative leader Éric Duhaime turned to the cost of living, promising to pull Quebec out of the cap-and-trade carbon market and suspend the provincial fuel tax for at least 5 months. The province's campaign is scheduled to last 39 days, with an election scheduled for October 5th. Don Mitchell, The Canadian Press.
1: Canada's federal court is struggling to keep pace with a surge in immigration cases, with the court's chief justice warning the workload is unsustainable. Alan Diner says immigration filings have jumped from roughly 5,000 to 6,000 a year when he joined the court to more than 33,000 expected this year. The court is also facing more than 2,000 constitutional challenges to border law C-12, along with a sharp rise in applications seeking to stop deportations. This is the Canadian Press. In sports, the Saskatchewan Roughriders outscored the visiting Toronto Argonauts 13-2 in the final quarter tonight to post a 28-24 CFL victory. Roughriders quarterback Trevor Harris threw for 318 yards and two touchdowns as the defending Grey Cup champions improved to 7-4. Alejandro Kirk drove in the tie-breaking run with a two-out single in the sixth inning, and the Toronto Blue Jays edged the visiting Seattle Mariners 4-3 today, moving one and a half games back of the third AL wildcard berth. Jose Cirino struck out six in seven innings for the win in the second time of three starts. Louis Varlin recorded his 31st save for the Jays, while the Mariners lost their third straight. Han Shu had 19 points and 5 rebounds. Brianna Stewart scored 13 points and added 9 rebounds. And the New York Liberty defeated the visiting Chicago Sky 85-66 today in WNBA action. From the Canadian Press, I'm John Kennedy.
4: CJBQ radar weather. Today on Sunday, mostly cloudy, some afternoon showers possible. It'll be humid, highs expected near 24. Tomorrow on Monday, cloudy, chance of showers, the highs 26. And looking ahead to Tuesday now, cloudy, chance of showers, the highs 25. That's your CJBQ radar weather forecast.
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1: From the National Newsroom of the Canadian Press, I'm Hannah Stoles. The family of a Canadian couple missing after deadly flooding along the Nepal-Tibet border is pleading for more information about their whereabouts. Deval Shah and his wife Megha of Port Moody, BC, were in Nepal on a spiritual trip when the flood struck, and Deval's brother says the family has heard nothing from them since Monday. Foreign Affairs Minister Anita Anand says one of 32 missing Canadian citizens and permanent residents has been found safely, leaving 31 still unaccounted for. Officials in Nepal and Tibet report the current death toll at close to 700 people after the flood washed through the border, but more than 3,000 remain missing. ABC's Lionel Moyes has the latest.
2: As the critical window to find people alive narrows following that catastrophic flood along the Nepal-Tibet border, this woman is looking for her brother.
3: He also can be trapped inside the tunnels.
2: And a horrific situation. Hundreds of bodies washing ashore, some as far as 150 miles away in India. Authorities are asking for international help to identify the dead. Many of the Americans missing were in the region for a spiritual journey. Lionel Moyes, ABC News, New York.
1: The Trump administration has announced they've made a deal with Venezuela for the South American country's oil. ABC Washington correspondent Stephen Portnoy explains.
4: President Trump calling it the biggest oil deal in world history, a landmark agreement between the U.S. and Venezuela involving a 100-year lease.
5: I now love Venezuela.
4: Nearly 8 months after he oversaw the ouster of dictator Nicolas Maduro, the president now says the U.S. government will enter a joint venture to control much of Venezuela's vast oil reserves.
1: Venezuelan officials say the fields have a proven potential of 65 billion barrels and could attract $100 billion in investments. Calls for Alberta independence were front and center at rallies in Edmonton and Calgary as the province prepared to mark its birthday and debate over separation continued to build. The political turmoil surrounding BC's Conservative Party is heading into a by-election, with Abbotsford Mission voters set to go to the polls on September 26th. Former NDP Cabinet Minister Pam Alexis will again contest the riding, while Conservative leader Carrie Lynn Finlay is seeking a seat after the previous Conservative MLA resigned. And more than a 250,000 voting-age Icelanders are deciding if they should resume long-stalled negotiations to join the European Union. It comes as U.S. President Donald Trump has repeatedly threatened to take over another northern Atlantic nation, Greenland. That's a real concern for voter Hakur Halsen.
6: We should connect ourselves more with our neighboring countries in Europe. Iceland should definitely look more to Europe than the White House at this moment.
1: Opponents of joining the European Union say it will deplete Iceland's rich fishing stocks and point out they already benefit from the free travel zone. Those who favor it believe EU membership could offer protection. This is the Canadian Press. In sports, the Saskatchewan Roughriders outscored the visiting Toronto Argonauts 13-2 in the final quarter to post a 28-24 CFL victory. Alejandro Kirk drove in the tie-breaking run with a two-out single in the sixth inning, and the Toronto Blue Jays edged the visiting Seattle Mariners 4-3 to move 1.5 games back of a third AL wildcard berth. Inter-Miami crushed the visiting CF Montreal 7-1 in Major League Soccer play. In Toronto, Daniel Chaloué scored in the 70th minute as the hosts earned a 1-1 draw with the visiting New York City FC. Jessica DiFilippo's goal 5 minutes into second-half stoppage time helped the Vancouver Rise salvage a 2-2 draw with the visiting Calgary Wild in Northern Super League action. And Victor Hovland made a pair of 8-foot birdies at the end of his round for a 65-1-shot lead over Ryan Gerard at the Tour Championship. One day remains in the PGA Tour season, and it's wide open in the chase for the $10 million prize. From the Canadian Press, I'm Hannah Stoles.
7: CJBQ radar weather. Today on Sunday, mostly cloudy, some afternoon showers possible. It'll be humid. Highs expected near 24. Tomorrow on Monday, cloudy, chance of showers. The high's 26. And looking ahead to Tuesday now, cloudy, chance of showers. The high's 25. That's your CJBQ radar weather forecast.
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1: From the National Newsroom of the Canadian Press, I'm Hannah Stoles. Relatives of a Canadian couple missing after deadly flooding near the Nepal-Tibet border are desperately waiting for word on whether they've been found. Deval Shah and his wife Megha from Port Moody, BC, were traveling in Nepal on a spiritual journey when the flood struck, and their family hasn't heard from them since. Foreign Affairs Minister Anita Anand says one of the 32 Canadians and permanent residents reported missing has been located safely, leaving 31 people still unaccounted for. Search teams are continuing to comb through flood-ravaged parts of Nepal and Tibet as families struggle to learn what happened to the relatives missing after the disaster. Helicopters are bringing survivors out of isolated communities and delivering food, clothing, and other supplies, while residents return to heavily damaged homes to look for belongings and missing family members. What's in a name? Everything, according to Ontario Premier Doug Ford. On Saturday, he unveiled a large Lake Ontario sign in response to President Donald Trump's executive order that would rename the lake as Lake America. But Ford said that order would not change the name bestowed upon the body of water 400 years ago.
2: Well, it's always going to be Lake Ontario, now and forever. President Trump can call it whatever he wants, but I can tell you the rest of the world will always call it Lake Ontario.
1: Lake Ontario is one of the five Great Lakes shared between the U.S. and Canada. Trump's name change followed the collapse of trade talks between the two nations. Supporters of Alberta independence gathered outside the legislature in Edmonton, urging the province to break away from Canada. The rally featured speeches and prayers, with participants saying they're frustrated with Ottawa and believe Alberta would be better off as an independent country. Recently, CIA Director John Ratcliffe made an unannounced visit to Moscow, allegedly warning the Kremlin not to strike NATO allies as it continues its war with Ukraine. ABC's Alex Prussia has the latest.
3: While there's no resolution to Russia's war in Ukraine, sources familiar with the trip tell ABC News that Ratcliffe warned Russia not to attack NATO members. The visit coming amid a growing number of drone incursions in European airspace, fueling speculation that the Kremlin may escalate its war in Ukraine with some kind of intervention in surrounding countries in Europe. Romania, a NATO ally and home to some 1,000 U.S. troops, has had its airspace violated at least 23 times this year.
1: Ukraine has been responding to attacks with its own long-range drone campaign against Russian military and energy targets. Hong Kong's independent bookstores are becoming increasingly difficult places to operate as authorities enforce national security laws. For mainland Chinese readers, the shops have offered access to political books and viewpoints that are difficult to find in China, making them an important source of information and discussion. Recent arrests involving booksellers have prompted some stores to close, while others say they're increasingly unsure which books could attract the attention of authorities. This is the Canadian Press. In sports, the Phoenix Mercury snapped a four-game WNBA losing streak with a 101-69 win over the visiting Toronto Tempo. Isabel Harrison had 16 points and 10 rebounds for the injury-depleted Tempo, who have lost four in a row. Top-ranked Canada earned a spot in the 2028 Los Angeles Olympics on Saturday with a victory over the host Dominican Republic in the championship match of the Women's Volleyball Continental Qualifier. Canada won the best-of-five final in four games. The Toronto Blue Jays can sweep the Seattle Mariners when their three-game series wraps up at Rogers Centre. The Jays, who have won two in a row, are now only 1.5 games back of the third AL wildcard berth. And West Division teams went 2-0 Saturday in CFL action. The Calgary Stampeders had a 28-23 win over the visiting Hamilton Tiger Cats, while the Saskatchewan Roughriders outscored the visiting Toronto Argonauts in a 28-24 victory. From the Canadian Press, I'm Hannah Stoles.
4: CJBQ radar weather today on Sunday, mostly cloudy, some afternoon showers possible, it'll be humid, highs expected near 24. Tomorrow on Monday, cloudy, chance of showers, the highs 26. And looking ahead to Tuesday now, cloudy, chance of showers, the highs 25. That's your CJBQ radar weather forecast.
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the Doobie Brothers on the Storm with the title track from The Captain and Me, leading us into another acoustic storm. Hey, it's Audrey Parrott with you, and on this edition of the show, the Piano Man goes into the eye of the storm, as we'll profile Billy Joel in Words and Music. Here's the former frontman of the Jay Giles Band, Peter Wolf, with an unplugged version of Give It to Me on the Acoustic Storm.

0: and Mobile on the Acoustic Storm from Pete Townsend's abandoned project, The Lifehouse Chronicles. Just before that, the Asia song Heat of the Moment from former Genesis guitarist Steve Hackett and Asia's lead vocalist John Wetton. The Beatles in that storm set with an acoustic demo for Obla-Dee Obla-Da from the Sessions for the White Album. The Allman Brothers and Fleetwood Mac are on the horizon, and then in the eye of the acoustic storm, Billy Joel heeds the creative call, regardless of time and space.
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1: CJBQ radar weather. Today on Sunday, mostly cloudy, some afternoon showers possible. It'll be humid, highs expected near 24. Tomorrow on Monday, cloudy, chance of showers, the highs 26. And looking ahead to Tuesday now, cloudy, chance of showers, the highs 25. That's your CJBQ radar weather forecast.
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Closing out that storm set with Tom Petty and You're So Bad. Some acoustic blues in there from Bonnie Raitt, No Getting Over You. And from their psychedelic phase, The Stones, She's a Rainbow. Audrey Parrott's here with you for the best variety of acoustic rock. From his appearance at a Bridge School benefit concert with Neil Young, here's Elvis Costello and Ellison.

0: Eagles on the Acoustic Storm, The Best of My Love. J.D. Souther helped write that one with Glenn Frey and Don Henley. Clapton is on the Storm Horizon, plus back-to-back Billy in the Eye of the Acoustic Storm.
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0: No need to feel lonely. 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

Mark Knopfler getting a little help from James Taylor there with the title track from Sailing to Philadelphia. And Black Sabbath got us started with Solitude from their third studio album, Master of Reality. With the best variety of acoustic rock, we've got room to move on the Acoustic Storm.

Eric Clapton and Promises, and Room to Move from John Mayall. The British blues rocker who hired Clapton to play in his band before Old Slow Hand really made it big. Billy Joel is in the eye of the storm. When Billy was writing material for his album The Stranger, he came up with a song that started out as the ballad of Brenda and Eddie. It's The Acoustic Storm with scenes from an Italian restaurant.

0: Billy Joel in the Eye of the Acoustic Storm, Don't Ask Me Why, from his 2006 record-breaking run at Madison Square Garden. The Grateful Dead are directly ahead, along with the Acoustic Storm Request of the Week.
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1: CJBQ radar weather. Today on Sunday, mostly cloudy, some afternoon showers possible. It'll be humid. Highs expected near 24. Tomorrow on Monday, cloudy, chance of showers, the high is 26. And looking ahead to Tuesday now, cloudy, chance of showers, the high is 25. That's your CJBQ radar weather forecast.
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Grateful Dead with Ripple, written by Jerry Garcia and Dead lyricist Robert Hunter. It's great to have you along for the best variety of acoustic rock. I'm Audrey Peretz. And with Joe Walsh on guitar, here's the late Dan Fogelberg on the Acoustic Storm and Part of the Plan.

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Acoustic Storm with Jimmy Page and Robert Plant Unleaded, Gallows Pole, recorded by Zeppelin on their third album. But the song itself dates back to blues man Lead Belly in the late 1930s. Also in that Storm set, Pat Benatar, live and acoustic in Anaheim, Love is a Battlefield. The Acoustic Storm request of the week comes from Tim Boyer of Elkhart, Indiana. He listens to The Storm on 107.3 WRSW Classic Hits and writes, "Being a fan of prog rock, I'd love it if you'd play Entangled by Genesis.

0: written by Steve Hackett and from Genesis' 1976 album, A Trick of the Tail, with Entangled, the acoustic storm request of the week. A storm warning is in effect for Springsteen, and then Billy Joel takes on the persona of the piano man in the eye of the acoustic storm.
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0: What started out as a piano piece for the soundtrack to the movie Zabriskie Point became a major part of Pink Floyd's epic Dark Side of the Moon. It's the acoustic storm with us and

0: stripped down and slowed down, The Stroke from Billy Squire, and Bruce Springsteen with his acoustic demo for Growing Up. Billy Joel is in the eye of the acoustic storm. Early in his career to make ends meet, Billy would perform in a Los Angeles piano bar under the name Bill Martin. That experience inspired his song Piano Man, but Billy Joel has never fully embraced that nickname.
1: I always hear about the Piano Man as if, people hear an advertisement, the Piano Man comes to town. It's like they might be sitting there going, oh, he's still living off that song, you know what I mean? And that's only one song that I wrote. And just because it was the hit, a lot of people think that represents what I write. I sing, I play the harmonica, and kind of loosen it up. A lot of time in the old records, the piano always seemed to have been brought out in the front. And I don't necessarily agree with that the piano always had to be the lead instrument. But because I was thought of as the Piano Man, there was much more piano in the older records.

0: Billy Joel with the title track from The Piano Man. This is Audrey Parrott, and thanks for sharing part of your weekend with me. And join me again next time for the best variety of acoustic rock.
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1: CJBQ radar weather. Today on Sunday, mostly cloudy, some afternoon showers possible. It'll be humid, highs expected near 24. Tomorrow on Monday, cloudy, chance of showers, the highs 26. And looking ahead to Tuesday now, cloudy, chance of showers, the highs 25. That's your CJBQ radar weather forecast.

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0: Good morning. It's 7 o'clock, cloudy, breezy, and humid today. Chance of showers and the highs 22. Right now, 19. I'm John Spitters with your CJBQ News Update. It is brought to you by the campaign of Shelley Stedel for mayor of Quinte West. This is a paid political message.
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0: Premier Doug Ford unveiled a Lake Ontario sign yesterday at a park on the shores of the Great Lake, 2 days after U.S. President Donald Trump signed an executive order to change its name to Lake America. More from Lisa Laporte.
3: The words "now and always" feature below the lake's name on the large blue sign at 50 Point Conservation Area in Hamilton. Ford says he wants to send a message to Trump that Canadians are resilient and strong and, quote, "we will never, ever back down from a bully." Ford and Trump traded personal insults in interviews and social media posts over the past week after Canada-U.S. trade talks broke down and the U.S. imposed 50% tariffs on about $28 billion of Canadian goods. The federal government has responded with 15 to 50% tariffs on hundreds of U.S. products set to take effect September 8th. Lisa Laporte, The Canadian Press.
0: In other news, as students prepare for the first day of school Wednesday, construction is continuing on several new builds for the Algonquin Lakeshore Catholic District School Board. CEO Carrie Smith-Dewey says a groundbreaking was held earlier this year for a brand new St. Gregory Catholic School in Picton.
4: It's an amazing part of Picton, a growing area. It is coming along so well. It's amazing how quickly they can move on a project like that.
0: An opening date has not been announced yet. Monsignor J.J. O'Neill Catholic School in Napanee and Our Lady of Mount Carmel in Amherstview are also getting rebuilds. Search teams in Nepal continuing to comb through areas devastated by flash flooding, while relatives of missing people wait at hospitals and relief centers for any word. The disaster has left more than 3,000 people missing across Nepal and Tibet, as helicopters evacuate survivors and deliver desperately needed supplies. One missing Canadian has been located and is safe, leaving 31 others still missing. A massive manhunt is underway in Austria and across the EU after a brazen broad daylight smash and grab at a Vienna museum. The two men alleged

0: Jays can sweep the series with a win this afternoon at 1:30. In the CFL, Saskatchewan got by the Toronto Argonauts 28-24, and it was Calgary 28, Hamilton 23. NFL preseason action, the winners, Detroit and Chicago. Canadian junior football, the Hamilton Hurricanes hammered the Quinte Riptides 28-2. Major League Soccer, Toronto FC and New York City tied one apiece. Local hockey, the Trenton Golden Hawks play host to the Lindsay Muskies in a preseason game this evening, 6 o'clock at the Dunk. In golf at the PGA's Tour Championship, Victor Hovland leads by one shot over Ryan Gerard. On the LPGA Tour, Ronning Lynn has a one-shot lead at the FM Championship. And in NASCAR, Ryan Preece won the Cup Series regular season finale at Daytona in overtime, securing the final playoff spot. CJBQ radar weather, cloudy, breezy, and humid today, decent chance of showers, highs 22. Tonight, mostly cloudy, chance of showers, lows 17. Tomorrow, cloudy, humid, with showers, and the highs 23. Right now, 19. 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

0: Good morning. It's 7:30. Cloudy skies today. A little breezy and humid, and a decent chance of showers. Right now, 19. I'm John Spitters with your CJBQ News Update. It's brought to you by the campaign of Shelley Stadall for Mayor of Quinte West, a paid political message.
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0: Doug Ford unveiled a Lake Ontario sign on the shores of the Great Lake yesterday in defiance of U.S. President Donald Trump signing an executive order renaming it to Lake America. Ford says he wants his sign to send a message to Trump that Canadians will, quote, never ever back down from a bully. Officials in Nepal and Tibet report the current death toll to be close to 700 people after that enormous flood washed through the border, but more than 3,000 others remain missing. ABC's Alana Moise with the latest.
3: As the critical window to find people alive narrows following that catastrophic flood along the Nepal-Tibet border, this woman is looking for her brother.
4: He also can be trapped inside the tunnels.
3: And a horrific situation. Hundreds of bodies washing ashore, some as far as 150 miles away in India. Authorities are asking for international help to identify the dead. Many of the Americans missing were in the region for a spiritual journey. Lionel Moise, ABC News, New York.
0: Meantime, one Canadian reported missing has been found safely, leaving 31 others still to be accounted for. In this country, today is the final day of campaigning before three federal by-elections. More on this report from Jason White.
5: Two of the races will replace former cabinet ministers in Vancouver and Toronto in what are considered safe Liberal seats. But in the rural Quebec riding of Chicoutimi-Lefioré, the 2025 election was a tight three-way race that came down to just over 1,500 votes. That riding opened up when popular Conservative MP Richard Martel resigned his seat to sit in the Senate. So that will likely be the race to watch. And recent polls suggest the vast majority of Quebecers agree with Prime Minister Mark Carney's decision to walk away from negotiations with the U.S. Jason White, The Canadian Press.
0: Canada's federal court facing an unprecedented immigration caseload, with Chief Justice Alan Diner warning the current workload is putting intense pressure on judges and staff. Diner says annual immigration filings have risen to more than 33,000 expected this year, up from roughly 5,000 to 6,000 when he joined the court. Diner says the court needs additional judges and is looking to technology, including automation and artificial intelligence, to help manage the growing number of cases. And in Switzerland, police in the northern Swiss canton of Aargau are searching for a shooter who opened fire at a rave early this morning, killing one person, leaving five injured. The motives and exact circumstances surrounding the shooting remain unclear. All five victims were identified as Swiss residents. That's the news. In sports, the Toronto Blue Jays edged the Seattle Mariners 4-3 yesterday. In the CFL, Saskatchewan got by the Toronto Argonauts 28-24, and it was Calgary 28, Hamilton 23. Junior football, the Hamilton Hurricanes hammered the Quinte Riptides 28-2. Major League Soccer, Toronto FC and New York City FC tied 1-1. Local hockey, the Trenton Golden Hawks play host to the Lindsay Muskies in a preseason game this evening, 6 o'clock at the Dunk. And in golf at the PGA's Tour Championship, Victor Hovland leads by one shot over Ryan Gerard. Here's your weather forecast. Cloudy, breezy, and humid today. Decent chance of showers. Highs 22. Tonight, mostly cloudy, chance of showers, lows 17. Tomorrow, cloudy and humid again, some showers, the highs 23. Right now, 19. And get the latest news anytime at quintenews.com. 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

0: Good morning. Expect a cloudy Sunday, maybe some showers. It'll be humid, and the high's 22. Right now, 19. I'm John Spitters with CJBQ's Major Morning Report, and it's brought to you by the campaign of Shelley Stedall for mayor of Quinte West, a paid political message.
1: Hi, I'm Shelley Stedall. 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
0: Premier Doug Ford unveiled a Lake Ontario sign yesterday at a park on the shores of the Great Lake, 2 days after U.S. President Trump signed an executive order to change its name to Lake America. Detail from Lisa Laporte.
3: The words "now and always" feature below the lake's name on the large blue sign at 50 Point Conservation Area in Hamilton. Ford says he wants to send a message to Trump that Canadians are resilient and strong and, quote, "we will never, ever back down from a bully." Ford and Trump traded personal insults in interviews and social media posts over the past week after Canada-U.S. trade talks broke down and the U.S. imposed 50% tariffs on about $28 billion of Canadian goods. The federal government has responded with 15 to 50% tariffs on hundreds of U.S. products set to take effect September 8th. Lisa Laporte, The Canadian Press.
0: Alberta separatists rallied outside of the legislature in Edmonton during a weekend of celebrating 121 years since the province joined Confederation. Rally attendee Skip McCauley says he's tired of the corruption from out east and tired of being told how to live his life. Premier Danielle Smith has scheduled an October 19th referendum. Opposition NDP leader Naheed Nenshi, meantime, has called for the fall referendum to be put off or terminated, especially in light of the trade war with the U.S. OPP recovered two bodies from Lake Huron near Grand Bend yesterday. One was found yesterday afternoon. He was a 66-year-old person from London. Another swimmer's body was found last night. That person was a 36-year-old from Scarborough. Voters in three federal ridings heading to the polls Monday in a trio of by-elections. Two of the races will replace former cabinet ministers in Vancouver and Toronto in what are considered safe Liberal seats. In the rural Quebec riding of Chicoutimi-Lafjord, the 2025 election was a tight three-way race that came down to just over 1,500 votes. Elsewhere, at least 760 people have been killed, more than 3,000 still missing after flash flooding in Nepal and Tibet. Of the missing people, 31 are Canadian citizens or permanent residents, with one person being found safely yesterday. Canada has said it'll send $5 million in urgent humanitarian aid, with the money earmarked for organizations like the Red Cross to deliver assistance to people on the ground. A shooting at a rave in the northern Swiss canton of Aargau killed one person, leaving five injured. Police say the circumstances of the crime and possible motives are still unclear. They're still looking for a suspect. The death toll from a Russian strike on a warehouse west of Kyiv has risen to 38, the war's deadliest attack so far this year. Ukrainian officials say the strike hit an ammunition storage facility, which sparked massive explosions and fires that swept through dozens of nearby homes and other buildings. Russia's defense ministry says it's preparing to launch massive strikes against Ukraine's energy infrastructure. Meantime, recently, CIA Director John Ratcliffe made an unannounced visit to Moscow, allegedly warning the Kremlin not to strike NATO allies as it continues its war with Ukraine. ABC's Alex Brochet with the latest.
4: While there's no resolution to Russia's war in Ukraine, sources familiar with the trip tell ABC News that Ratcliffe warned Russia not to attack NATO members. The visit coming amid a growing number of drone incursions in European airspace, fueling speculation that the Kremlin may escalate its war in Ukraine with some kind of intervention in surrounding countries in Europe. Romania, a NATO ally and home to some 1,000 U.S. troops, has had its airspace violated at least 23 times this year.
0: ABC's Alex Perche. And a massive manhunt is underway in Austria and across the EU after a brazen broad daylight smash and grab at a Vienna museum. The two men allegedly running off with a 200-carat diamond and platinum necklace. Here's ABC foreign correspondent Lama Hassan.
5: Austrian police say they're scouring the surveillance video for clues, the video capturing the en masse men entering the museum as visitors.
6: These people are clearly visible on CCTV, so there will be no escape for them. The only question is, will we be in time to get the necklace back?
5: Snatching this stunning 200-carat Van Cleef necklace, intricately set with more than 600 diamonds, worth at least $4 million, originally designed for the Egyptian royal family.
0: Reporter Lama Hassan. And that's the news. Good morning in sports. The Toronto Blue Jays can sweep the Seattle Mariners today when their three-game series wraps up at Rogers Center this afternoon, 1:30. Max Scherzer will start for Toronto. Yesterday, the Jays edged the Mariners 4-3 after Alejandro Kirk drove in the tie-breaking run with a two-out single in the sixth inning. Toronto now just a game and a half out of the third and final American League wildcard playoff spot. West Division teams went 2-0 yesterday in CFL action. A late Dedrick Mills touchdown lifted the Calgary Stampeders to a 28-23 win over the visiting Hamilton Ticats, while the Saskatchewan Roughriders outscored the visiting Toronto Argonauts 13-2 in the final quarter, posting a 28-24 victory. The BC Lions visit the winless Ottawa Redblacks tonight at 7 to wrap up Week 13. In NFL preseason play yesterday, just two games, Detroit defeated Indianapolis 25-16. It was Chicago over Tennessee 24-15. In the Canadian Junior Football League, the Hamilton Hurricanes hammered the Quinte Riptides 28-2. In local hockey, the Trenton Golden Hawks play host to the Lindsay Muskies in a preseason game this evening at 6 o'clock at the Duncan MacDonald Community Gardens. In Major League Soccer action, Thomas Mueller had a goal and an assist, and the Vancouver Whitecaps blanked Sporting Kansas City 3-0. In Toronto, Toronto FC battled back with a late second-half goal, salvaging a point as they played New York City FC to a 1-1 draw. Daniel Chaloy came off the bench to score the tying goal in the 70th minute. Lionel Messi scored three times in the second half to finish off his first four-goal effort in Major League Soccer. And Inter Miami scored six unanswered goals in a 7-1 romp over visiting CF Montreal. In golf, Victor Hovland made a pair of 8-foot birdies at the end of his round for a 65 and a one-shot lead over Ryan Gerard at the Tour Championship. Scotty Scheffler and Chris Goddard, three shots behind. On the LPGA Tour, China's Ronnie Yin chipped in for birdie from just off the 18th green to take the third-round lead yesterday at TPC Boston in the FM Championship. She has a one-stroke lead over South Korean golfers Se-young Kim and Hyo-Joo Kim. And Ryan Preece won the NASCAR Cup Series regular season finale at Daytona International Speedway in overtime last night, taking the final playoff spot. Bubba Wallace and Austin Cindric locked up the other two available spots. In the WNBA, the Phoenix Mercury snapped a four-game losing streak by crushing the injury-riddled Toronto Temple 101-69 last night. Isabel Harrison had 16 points, 10 rebounds for Toronto, who've lost four games in a row. Elsewhere, top-ranked Canada earned a coveted spot in the 2028 Los Angeles Olympics. The team beat the host Dominican Republic in the championship match of the Women's Volleyball Norseca Continental Qualifier. That's sports. CJBQ radar weather, cloudy and breezy, humid today. Decent chance of showers, the highs 22. Tonight, mostly cloudy, chance of showers, low 17. Tomorrow, cloudy and humid, some showers, and the highs tomorrow, 23. Tuesday, cloudy, chance of showers. Right now, 19. 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It's Showtime. Winds southwest 10 to 15 knots, diminishing to light this morning, then becoming southwest at 10 knots this afternoon. Waves half to 1 meter, subsiding to half a meter or less this morning. That's the Lake Ontario Marine Weather Forecast.
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9: 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See it tonight. Hear it today. This is Eastern Ontario's number one name in news. 800 CJBQ.

Well, that's what happens when you hit pause, right? Good morning, good morning. I'm Robin Scott, your Sunday Classics host. Oh, I'm happy to be here. That was Paul Brand, Give It Away. Up next, taking us to the birthday bash, Shania Twain, Crime of a Century.

0: I'll miss Shania Twain. Crime of the century right here on 800. CJVQ, it's that time again. Time for the birthday bash. I'd like to wish a very happy birthday to Salem Van Heek this morning, 21 years old. Special message reads, happy birthday, Salem, with love from Grandpa and Cindy. We have a happy 77th birthday going out to Elaine Downey this morning. We got three messages for you. The first message says, sending very happy birthday wishes to Elaine Downey from Barb, Pete, Nancy, Ivan, and Stephanie. We hope you have a great day. The second message is with lots of love from Cora and Maggie and Clayton and all your nieces. And third message, but definitely not the last message, from Donna saying how special you are to everyone. Happy birthday to you, Elaine Downey. Oh, last but not least, we have a Irene Craig celebrating this morning. Happy birthday to you. 90 candles on that cake. You gotta take a deep breath for that one, love. Special message reads, happy birthday, Irene. Have a wonderful day filled with many blessings from above. Love from all your family and friends. Now, we always have a winner here of a freshly baked birthday cake from McDowell's, your independent grocer. And today's winner is Elaine Downey. Congratulations to you. You won yourself that freshly baked cake. You'll have to come down during business hours, pick up your voucher here at the front desk at CJBQ, and take it on over to McDowell's, your independent grocer on the corner of Dundas, East, and Herkimer. Of course, Birthday Bash is brought to you by McDowell's, all of us here at 800 CJBQ and County Farm Center.
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0: Good morning. It's 8:30. Cloudy, showers very possible today. Highs around 22. Right now, 19. I'm John Spitters with your CJBQ News Update. It is brought to you by the campaign of Shelley Stettle for Mayor of Quinte West, a paid political message.
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0: Doug Ford unveiled a Lake Ontario sign on the shores of the Great Lake yesterday in defiance of U.S. President Donald Trump signing an executive order renaming it to Lake America. Ford says he wants his sign to send a message to Trump that Canadians will, quote, never ever back down from a bully. Officials in Nepal and Tibet report the current death toll to be close to 700 people after that enormous flood washed through the border, but more than 3,000 others remain missing. ABC's Alana Moise with the latest.
3: As the critical window to find people alive narrows following that catastrophic flood along the Nepal-Tibet border, this woman is looking for her brother.
4: You also can be trapped inside the tunnels.
3: And a horrific situation. Hundreds of bodies washing ashore, some as far as 150 miles away in India. Authorities are asking for international help to identify the dead. Many of the Americans missing were in the region for a spiritual journey. Lionel Moyes, ABC News, New York.
0: Meantime, one Canadian reported missing has been found safely, leaving 31 others still to be accounted for. In this country, today is the final day of campaigning before three federal by-elections. More on this report from Jason White.
5: Two of the races will replace former cabinet ministers in Vancouver and Toronto in what are considered safe Liberal seats. But in the rural Quebec riding of Chicoutimi-Lefjord, the 2025 election was a tight three-way race that came down to just over 1,500 votes. That riding opened up when popular Conservative MP Richard Martel resigned his seat to sit in the Senate. So that will likely be the race to watch. And recent polls suggest the vast majority of Quebecers agree with Prime Minister Mark Carney's decision to walk away from negotiations with the U.S. Jason White, The Canadian Press.
0: Canada's federal court facing an unprecedented immigration caseload, with Chief Justice Alan Diner warning the current workload is putting intense pressure on judges and staff. Diner says annual immigration filings have risen to more than 33,000 expected this year, up from roughly 5,000 to 6,000 when he joined the court. Diner says the court needs additional judges and is looking to technology, including automation and artificial intelligence, to help manage the growing number of cases. And in Switzerland, police in the northern Swiss canton of Aargau are searching for a shooter who opened fire at a rave early this morning, killing one person, leaving five injured. The motives and exact circumstances surrounding the shooting remain unclear. All five victims were identified as Swiss residents. That's the news. In sports, the Toronto Blue Jays edged the Seattle Mariners 4-3 yesterday. In the CFL, Saskatchewan got by the Toronto Argonauts 28-24, and it was Calgary 28-Hamilton 23. Junior football, the Hamilton Hurricanes hammered the Quinte Riptides 28-2. Major League Soccer, Toronto FC and New York City FC tied 1-1. Local hockey, the Trenton Golden Hawks play host to the Lindsay Muskies in a preseason game this evening, 6 o'clock at the Dunk. And in golf at the PGA's Tour Championship, Victor Hovland leads by one shot over Ryan Gerard. Here's your weather forecast. Cloudy, breezy, and humid today. Decent chance of showers. Highs 22. Tonight, mostly cloudy, chance of showers, lows 17. Tomorrow, cloudy and humid again, some showers, the highs 23. Right now, 19. And get the latest news anytime at quintenews.com. 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

0: Awesome Ian Tyson for you. Springtime in Alberta, right here on your hometown radio, 800 CJBQ. Good morning. Good morning to you. I'm Robin Scott, your Sunday Classics host. I'm going to try to put a little sunshine in this not so sunny Sunday. And it looks like it's going to be cloudy and breezy and humid today, most of the day. Decent chance of showers. That's definitely happening right now. Highs near 22. Tonight's going to be a mostly cloudy, chance of showers. Lows, we're going to drop around 17. Tomorrow, cloudy and humid with showers. Highs near 23. Tuesday, cloudy, chance of showers. Highs of 25. Wednesday, sun and cloud, chance of showers. Highs of 26. I finally gave in earlier this week, and I waited until we had a day where I was able to do it in between the clouds, and pulled the Jeep out of the garage and got all four doors back on the Jeep, and yeah, I gave in. That means the sun should be shining, but it's just not working that way. I tell you, it was one of the things I had to really think about. You know, I'm driving around town in a pickup truck for a few days, waiting for the sun to shine again. And I kept catching myself wanting to wave at every Jeep I drove by. But we got through it. We got through it. If you got a song you want to hear, you can give me a call, 613-969-1545. Or you can email me, robinscott@cjbq.com.
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0: Good morning. It's 9 o'clock, a gray day and very possibly a wet one. Today, the high is expected 22 this afternoon. Right now, 19. I'm John Spitters with your CJBQ News Update. 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
1: 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I have the municipal experience to help make that happen. 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
0: Premier Doug Ford unveiled a Lake Ontario sign yesterday at a park on the shores of the Great Lake, 2 days after U.S. President Donald Trump signed an executive order to change its name to Lake America. More from Lisa Laporte.
3: The words "now and always" feature below the lake's name on the large blue sign at 50 Point Conservation Area in Hamilton. Ford says he wants to send a message to Trump that Canadians are resilient and strong and, quote, "we will never, ever back down from a bully." Ford and Trump traded personal insults in interviews and social media posts over the past week after Canada-U.S. trade talks broke down and the U.S. imposed 50% tariffs on about $28 billion of Canadian goods. The federal government has responded with 15 to 50% tariffs on hundreds of U.S. products set to take effect September 8th. Lisa Laporte, The Canadian Press.
0: In other news, as students prepare for the first day of school Wednesday, construction is continuing on several new builds for the Algonquin Lakeshore Catholic District School Board. CEO Carrie Smith-Dewey says a groundbreaking was held earlier this year for a brand new St. Gregory Catholic School in Picton.
4: It's an amazing part of Picton, a growing area. It is coming along so well. It's amazing how quickly they can move on a project like that.
0: An opening date has not been announced yet. Monsignor J.J. O'Neill Catholic School in Napanee and Our Lady of Mount Carmel in Amherstview are also getting rebuilds. Search teams in Nepal continuing to comb through areas devastated by flash flooding, while relatives of missing people wait at hospitals and relief centers for any word. The disaster has left more than 3,000 people missing across Nepal and Tibet, as helicopters evacuate survivors and deliver desperately needed supplies. One missing Canadian has been located and is safe, leaving 31 others still missing. A massive manhunt is underway in Austria and across the EU after a brazen broad daylight smash and grab at a Vienna museum. The two men allegedly running off with a 200-carat diamond and platinum necklace. Here's ABC foreign correspondent Lama Hassan.
5: Austrian police say they're scouring the surveillance video for clues, the video capturing the en masse men entering the museum as visitors.
6: These people are clearly visible on CCTV, so there will be no escape for them. The only question is, will we be in time to get the necklace back?
5: Snatching this stunning 200-carat Van Cleef necklace, intricately set with more than 600 diamonds, worth at least $4 million, originally designed for the Egyptian royal family.
0: Reporter Lama Hassan. And that's the news. In sports, the Toronto Blue Jays edged the Seattle Mariners 4-3 yesterday. The Jays can sweep the series with a win this afternoon at 1:30. In the CFL, Saskatchewan got by the Toronto Argonauts 28-24, and it was Calgary 28, Hamilton 23. NFL preseason action, the winners, Detroit and Chicago. Canadian junior football. The Hamilton Hurricanes hammered the Quinte Riptides 28-2. Major League Soccer, Toronto FC and New York City tied one apiece. Local hockey. The Trenton Golden Hawks play host to the Lindsay Muskies in a preseason game this evening, 6 o'clock at the Dunk. In golf at the PGA's Tour Championship, Victor Hovland leads by one shot over Ryan Gerard. On the LPGA Tour, Ronnie Lynn has a one-shot lead at the FM Championship. And in NASCAR, Ryan Preece won the Cup Series regular season finale at Daytona in overtime, securing the final playoff spot. CJBQ radar weather, cloudy, breezy, and humid today, decent chance of showers, highs 22. Tonight, mostly cloudy, chance of showers, low 17. Tomorrow, cloudy, humid with showers, and the high's 23. Right now, 19. 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

0: Awesome Alan Jackson for you. Don't rock the jukebox right here on 800 CJBQ. Good morning. Good morning to you. I'm Robin Scott, your Sunday Classics host, and I'm hoping to put a little sunshine in this not so sunny Sunday. It's been a busy morning in here already with all of your great songs that you guys are looking to hear today. 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

All Miss Carol Baker, One Night of Cheating, right here on 800 CJBQ. Up next, I got a call earlier from Janet, and we're going to play this song for her now. It's a Blue Rodeo song. It's called Hasn't Hit Me Yet. Here it is now. I want you to listen real close to this song. Listen to the chorus. Watching the snow fall on this old December night and out in the middle of Lake Ontario.

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1: Oceanfront property right here on your hometown radio 800 CJBQ. Got a call earlier from John in Selby looking for some Charlie Pride. Kiss an angel good morning.

Oh, kiss an angel. Good morning, Charlie Bride, right here on 800-CJBQ. I got a call earlier from Darlene, and it's canning season, and so they're all busy in the kitchen. Here's a little Jimmy Dickens to keep you company. May the bird of paradise fly up your nose.

Oh, that'd be Ann Murray. Talk it over in the morning. I got a call earlier from Eric in Tweed wanting to send a happy birthday out to Gwen of Bowmanville. Her birthday was yesterday. Happy birthday to you. Here is the song he chose for you, Loretta Lynn, Keep on the Sunny Side.

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with Boy Oh Boy. Right here on your hometown radio, 800-CJBQ. I got an email earlier from Lori, and she's looking for some Dean Brody this morning. Here's a good one. It's a song called Good Man.

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Oh, Easy Lovin'. That's Conway Twitty and Loretta Lynn together. It's a beautiful duet, that's for sure. Going out to my friend, Mr. Home Depot Dan. Happy to play that one for you this morning. I got a call earlier from Ted in Burlington. He's looking for one of my songs. It's called Middle of the River.

Palm Middle of the River, right here on 800 CJBQ. Got a call earlier from Roxanne, looking for some Garth Brooks this morning. There it is now, my friend. That's right here on your hometown radio, celebrating 80 years on the air this year. I'm proud to be a part of it, that's for sure.

0: Good morning. It's 10 o'clock. Cloudy skies, showers very possible. The high's 22. Right now, we're close at 20. I'm John Spitters with your CJBQ News Update, brought to you by the campaign of Shelley Stettle for mayor of Quinte West, a paid political message.
1: Hi, I'm Shelley Stettle. 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
0: At least 760 people have been killed, more than 3,000 still missing after flash flooding in Nepal and Tibet. Of the missing people, 31 are Canadian citizens or permanent residents, with one person being found safely yesterday. Canada has said it'll send $5 million in urgent humanitarian aid, with the money earmarked for organizations like the Red Cross to deliver assistance to people on the ground. Voters in three federal ridings heading to the polls tomorrow in a trio of by-elections. Two of the races will replace former cabinet ministers in Vancouver and Toronto in what are considered safe Liberal seats. In the rural Quebec riding of Chicoutimi-Lafjord, though, the 2025 election was a tight three-way race that came down to just over 1,500 votes. Alberta Premier Danielle Smith set to speak in Calgary today at an event marking Alberta Day.
3: Alberta officially became a Canadian province on September 1, 1905, and the province has planned various festivities ahead of the special occasion. Smith's speech comes as the province separation referendum nears. The Premier has called for a vote on October 19th that will ask Albertans whether the province should remain in Canada or hold a second binding referendum on leaving the country. On Saturday, Alberta separatists converged outside the legislature in Edmonton, with many saying Alberta would be better off without Canada, having joined Confederation 121 years ago. Hannah Stoles, The Canadian Press.
0: Locally, as students prepare for the first day of school this week, construction is continuing on several new builds for the Algonquin Lakeshore Catholic District School Board. CEO Carrie Smith-Dewey says a groundbreaking was held earlier this year for a brand new St. Gregory Catholic School in Picton.
4: It's an amazing part of Picton, a growing area. It is coming along so well. It's amazing how quickly they can move on a project like that.
0: An opening date has not yet been announced. Monsignor J.J. O'Neill Catholic School in Napanee and Our Lady of Mount Carmel in Amherstview also getting rebuilds. Volunteers carried out a more than 15-hour operation to rescue a man who got off route in the Sierra Nevada in California and was stranded on a small ledge. There were thousands of feet of vertical exposure below him. The climber, Rob Martin, showed great strength, having only 1 foot fully on the 15-centimeter ledge. He had to shake out his leg and switch them to avoid tiring. In sports, the Toronto Blue Jays can sweep the Seattle Mariners today when their three-game series wraps up at Rogers Centre this afternoon at 1:30. Max Scherzer will start for Toronto. Yesterday, the Jays edged the Mariners 4-3. In CFL action, the BC Lions visit the winless Ottawa Redblacks tonight at 7 o'clock. Yesterday, Calgary beat Hamilton 28-23, while Saskatchewan defeated Toronto 28-24. And in local hockey, the Trenton Golden Hawks play host to the Lindsay Muskies in a preseason game this evening at 6 o'clock at the Duncan MacDonald Community Gardens. CJBQ radar weather, cloudy, a little breezy, humid today, chance of showers and the highs 22. Tonight, mostly cloudy, chance of showers, lows 17. Tomorrow, cloudy and humid with some showers, the highs 23. Tuesday, cloudy, chance of showers. Right now, 20 degrees. 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

0: John Conley, Lady Lay Down. That one's going out to Rod this morning. Happy to play that one for you. I'm Robin Scott, your Sunday Classics host, and in a few moments, we're going to dig into it. We're going to dig into the life of Dolly Parton.
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4: 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Sitting

Oh, a hit from 1973, Dolly Parton, My Tennessee Mountain Home. Now, Dolly, bless her heart, we will all miss her very, very, very much. She was a mountain girl, that's for sure, Tennessee Mountains, and she had 11 siblings, if you can imagine, 11 siblings in that two-room shack. Really, that's what we should call it. A shack. There is a replica of the shack at Dollywood that you're able to take a walk through and get a little sense of just how small it was and how simple life was. And, you know, Dolly with her corn husk doll and all that stuff. And she knew she wanted to be an entertainer, that's for sure. And she spent many a day with a stick with a can on the top of it, singing to the chickens in the front yard. I'm Robin Scott, your Sunday Classics host. The next song I want to share with you, Vince from Thomasburg wanted to hear it today, but it's near and dear to me as well. I think every entertainer has a Dolly story. Trent Valley Country Jamboree was held at the Sterling Theater every second and fourth Saturday night of the month, and it was emceed by Sunshine Sean, the radio host of the Wired Woodshed Show on the Peterborough Airwaves. He introduced me, and I sang this next song, Coat of Many Colors, at the age of 7.

Everything's Beautiful, Dolly Parton with Willie Nelson. Now, that one's going out to Marilyn in Brighton. Happy to play that one for you today. One thing's for sure, it is always beautiful at Dollywood. And the place is smothered with just happy, bright colors and joy and mountain music and butterflies. Butterflies, butterflies, butterflies. There's butterflies everywhere because it's a huge symbol of Dolly. It's in her logo, the Dolly in Dollywood's logo. Now, country singer Mae Estes, I don't know if you know who she is or not, but I do follow this artist. She's a wonderful artist. She performed on the opera stage in a heartfelt tribute to Dolly just the other night. And while she sang Coat of Many Colors, a live yellow butterfly fluttered across the stage, right up in the rafters. Now, musician Ward Davis, he later noted that there was no stage props, handlers, or hidden releases involved. This made this moment feel like very deep and symbolic, because butterflies have always been a lifelong personal and artistic symbol of Dolly Parton, appearing frequently on her clothes, album covers, and all that stuff. I don't know if you've touched the butterfly on your screen. If you search her name on your phone or on your computer right now and touch the screen where the butterfly is, a bunch of butterflies will come up out of the bottom of your screen, and it'll say, "We will always love you," because we always will. I got a call earlier from Terry in Belleville looking for some Kenny Rogers and Dolly Parton, Islands in the Stream.

Oh, Kenny Rogers and Dolly Parton, Islands in the Stream. And of course, that was a huge success hit for them. It shot to number one on U.S. Billboard Hot 100 in October of 1983, becoming a massive crossover smash. They continued to create great duets all through the 80s. But of course, we can't forget what got Dolly started, right? It was in 1967. That he introduced singer Dolly Parton on his television show. Mr. Porter Wagoner, of course, is who I am talking about. And I got a call earlier from Ron in Trenton looking for Porter Wagoner and Dolly Parton once more.

Oh, Porter Wagoner, Dolly Parton with Once More right here on 800-CJBQ. So some of the things that this wonderful, wonderful woman has done in her life. She was never a political person. She did not necessarily speak her mind about politics, but she did do things that influenced us. That's for sure. When COVID hit, a doctor at Vanderbilt told her they were working on a vaccine for Moderna. Dolly wrote them a $1 million check, and when the vaccine was ready, broadcast herself getting a shot to show it was safe. When she made an unexpected millions off of Whitney's recording of I Will Always Love You, she invested $10 million to help a black neighborhood in Nashville. When a wildfire devastated the Smokies near her home in Sevierville, she got out her checkbook again and provided direct financial support to more than 900 families for months to help them get back on their feet, not to mention building Dollywood and providing employment in the area. When asked her opinions about trans or other LGBTQ people, she said she just loves and accepts everyone as they are. And that doesn't even begin to touch some of the things that Dolly has done. We have to remember the Imagination Library. That thing is incredible. And it's just her way of wanting to make sure that that children can read. Her dad couldn't read. And that was always a thing. And she believes that if your children are introduced to books at a young age, that they will become avid readers. And she's right. She's right. So there is Imagination Library in Canada as well. So just so you know, they do it here too. I think Hamilton is our closest chapter, and you can get involved. You can even create a chapter. If I had more time, maybe I would. The residents of Colorado alone donated over $100,000 to the state's Imagination Library program in the days immediately after her death. That's just in Colorado alone. She has touched so many hearts in so many ways. I got a call earlier from Lori, and he's looking for this next song. It's called Gypsy Joe and Me.

Gypsy Joe and me. Up next, I'm going to look after Ken, my farmer friend, with another Dolly song. I love this one. Oh, no, we did a skip. Stop that. That's not what I wanted to have. Mr. Ken Harrington. Looking for this Dolly Parton tune. I love this song, too. Sweet Summer Lovin'. Right here on 800 CJBQ.

0: Oh, sweet summer lovin', Miss Dolly Parton, right here on 800-CJBQ. So you may not know, there is a song called My Place in History. It was recorded in 2015 for the opening of the resort. And there's a song box. It's a dream box. It's locked away in the Dreammore Resort in Pigeon Forge, Tennessee, and it will not be opened until January 19th of 2046, what would have been Dolly's 100th birthday. So she has a song that she will be releasing on her 100th birthday, a song called My Place in History. I look forward to hearing that song.
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Oh, rockin' years. That would be Dolly Parton with Ricky Van Shelton. Going out to Janet this morning. Happy to share that one. Definitely one that's near and dear to me, too. I've sang that song during events and stuff. So she's such a talent. She really was. And back in November of 2023, she released a whole album of notable duets and collaborations. Who wouldn't love to sing a song with Dolly? That's for sure. But like, she, Every Breath You Take by Sting, Elton John, Don't Let the Sun Go Down on Me, Paul McCartney, Ringo Starr, Let It Be, Steve Perry, Open Arms, Ann Wilson, Magic Man, Miley Cyrus, Wrecking Ball, Pink and Brandi Carlile, I Can't Get No Satisfaction. She was a force to be reckoned with, that's for sure. This is my pick of the day, because all these other ones were picked by you guys, but this is my pick of the day. And so every time, I don't know, she had that beautiful figure, we all know, and she would joke on stage that she was 72% plastic and that she would keep fixing as long as she could. But she did, she stuck to a very harsh diet. It was low carb and then whatever she wanted on the weekends. And then other times she literally had a harsh liquid protein diet. So she would skip restaurants and stayed behind in her room. And one of the places that they were playing, this one spot, they always stayed at the Howard Johnson's Motor Lodge, and her bandmates were down eating fried clams at their favorite restaurant while she was stuck in her room on her protein diet, and she could hear them having a good time. So she sat in that room and started writing the song. Two doors down, they're laughing and drinking and having a party. You never know where inspiration is going to come from, but that's where this one came from.

0: Oh, Miss Dolly Parton with Two Doors Down right here on 800 CJBQ. And of course, there are many more songs that have been requested today for Dolly Parton. And we will get back to some Dolly along with other songs that people are asking to hear today. That was Dolly Parton. It's a sad thing. It really is.
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1: Good morning. It's 11 o'clock. Gray skies today. Showers very possible and the highs expected near 22. Right now, 20. I'm John Spitters with your CJBQ News Update. 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
1: Alberta Premier Danielle Smith set to speak in Calgary today at an Alberta Day event ahead of the province's birthday Tuesday. The rally acknowledging the day the district became a Canadian province, September 1st, 1905. Smith's speech at Calgary's Heritage Park comes one day after a separatist rally in Edmonton. Many say Alberta would be better off not being a part of Canada. The Premier has called a vote for October 19th. Residents in flood-affected districts in Nepal being urged to stay alert as authorities warn of the potential for more fresh flooding. Water levels are rising in the Bodakoshi River, which flows from Tibet into central Nepal. Wednesday's catastrophic flooding killed at least 760 people, leaving more than 3,000 missing combined in both Nepal and Tibet. Meantime, in an update yesterday, Foreign Affairs Minister Anita Anand revealed that one of the 32 Canadian citizens or permanent residents missing in the region has been found safely. That brings the total number of Canadians whose whereabouts have not been confirmed to 31. The death toll from a Russian strike on a warehouse west of Kyiv has risen to 38, the war's deadliest attack so far this year. Ukrainian officials say the strike hit an ammunition storage facility. Russia's defense ministry, meantime, says it's preparing to launch massive strikes against Ukraine's energy infrastructure. Iceland's voters have rejected a referendum to restart negotiations to join the European Union. National broadcaster RUV said opponents defeated the measure by a margin of 52.8% to 47.2%. The referendum was held amid concerns over U.S. President Trump's threats toward neighboring Greenland, prompting some voters to consider European solidarity. In sports, the Toronto Blue Jays can sweep the Seattle Mariners today when their three-game series wraps up at Rogers Centre this afternoon at 1:30. Max Scherzer will start for Toronto. Yesterday, the Jays edged the Mariners 4-3. In CFL action, the BC Lions visit the winless Ottawa Redblacks tonight at 7 o'clock. Yesterday, Calgary beat Hamilton 28-23, while Saskatchewan defeated Toronto 28-24. And in local hockey, the Trenton Golden Hawks play host to the Lindsay Muskies in a preseason game this evening at 6 o'clock at the Duncan MacDonald Community Gardens. Here's your weather forecast. Cloudy, breezy, humid. Good chance of showers, highs 22. Tonight, mostly cloudy. Chance of showers, lows 17. Tomorrow, cloudy and humid. Showers, the highs 23. Right now, 20. 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

0: Oh, Mo Bandy with Picture in a Frame. That one's going out to Dennis this morning. Happy to play that one for you right here on your hometown radio, 800-CJBQ. I'm Robin Scott, your Sunday Classics host, trying to put a little sunshine in this not-so-sunny Sunday. It's going to be a warm one still, though, high of 22.
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Call Miss Dottie West, Country Sunshine, right here on 800-CJBQ. I got a call earlier from Deanna in Picton. She's thinking of her daddy today and asked me to play this Eddie Arnold tune for her. Song called Cattle Call.

On the Bellamy Brothers with Gene Watson. Forever ain't long enough. Going out to Doreen this morning. Happy to play it for you. I got a call earlier from Bill in Trinidad looking for some Randy Travis this morning. Now, this song is from The Vault. Songs that he recorded prior to his 2013 stroke that he has kept in his archives as previously unreleased tracks. And so this one was officially released August 7th of 2026. The song is called I Don't Care.

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Oh, that would be Josh Turner with Why Don't We Just Dance right here on 800-CJBQ. 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

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Right here on 800-CJBQ. Up next, going out to Miss Nancy, his wonderful wife from Ron. Song for a Winter's Night, Mr. Gordon Lightfoot.

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Oh, I tell you, singing that song's never going to feel the same ever again. You know, there really was a Jolene. She was a redhead, worked at the bank, trying to steal Dolly's man. That's the story anyway. Jen Jenkins, I got your email, girl, and I haven't forgotten about you. Old Flames Can't Hold a Candle to You by Dolly Parton. Here it is now.

All Miss Dolly Parton, Old Flames Can't Hold a Candle to You, right here on your hometown radio, 800-CJBQ. I failed to mention that Jolene was for Doug in Roslyn. Happy to play that one for you, too. Just yesterday, I was sitting on my phone. My grandson was running around the kitchen with me, and Jolene started to play, and he ran over and started to sing along. So her legacy is definitely going to live on long past her death. That is for sure. I got a message earlier. Now, sometimes the birthdays, they get put in just a little too late and we miss announcing them during the birthday bash. And it happens sometimes. But Marg

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But of course, we're playing it for many others as well. Here's Eagle When She Flies.

All Miss Dolly Parton, Eagle When She Flies. She was an angel already on Earth, but she's definitely got her wings now. Jerry from Thomasburg, you're going to get the last song of the day because I feel it's most fitting song to end the show today. I'm Robin Scott, your Sunday Classics host, and I will always love you.

0: Good afternoon. Cloudy today. Few showers very possible. The high's 22. Right now, we're almost there. It's 21 degrees. I'm John Spitters with CJBQ's Major Midday Report. It's brought to you by the campaign of Shelley Stedall for mayor of Quinte West, a paid political message.
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0: Google Maps has officially updated the name of Lake Ontario to Lake America for users in the U.S.
3: While people in the U.S. will see it as Lake America, Google Maps will still display it in Canada as Lake Ontario, unless users here specifically search for the term Lake America. The search giant says it made the change because the U.S. government's geographic names database formally changed the name to Lake America. People outside of Canada and the U.S. will see it written out both ways. U.S. President Donald Trump signed an executive order on Thursday to change the name of the body of water after trade talks broke down between Ottawa and Washington, and Canada announced its plans to retaliate. Kyle Duggan, The Canadian Press, Ottawa.
0: Meantime, Ontario Premier Doug Ford tells ABC News President Trump's executive order renaming Lake Ontario Lake America is not good.
4: No one's going to call it Lake of America. It's been Lake Ontario for hundreds of years. It's going to continue being Lake Ontario. And it's just so disappointing.
0: And Ford says both the U.S. and Canada will suffer if the trade war continues between the two countries. Ford discussing the U.S. deal to take over 65 billion barrels of oil in Venezuela announced Friday, saying it's all up to President Trump.
4: Who do you want to deal with, an unstable government like Venezuela, or do you want to deal with your number one trading partner, your number one ally?
0: Canada currently makes up 60% of the United States crude oil imports. In other news, police say a woman has died after she was struck by a light rail train in Waterloo. Waterloo Regional Police say the fatal collision happened last night in the north end of the city. The Ion Light Rail service runs for 19 stops, connecting the north end of Waterloo and the south end of Kitchener. Alberta Premier Danielle Smith set to speak in Calgary today at an event marking Alberta Day. More in this report.
5: Alberta officially became a Canadian province on September 1, 1905, and the province has planned various festivities ahead of the special occasion. Smith's speech comes as the province separation referendum nears. The Premier has called for a vote on October 19th that will ask Albertans whether the province should remain in Canada or hold a second binding referendum on leaving the country. On Saturday, Alberta separatists converged outside the legislature in Edmonton, with many saying Alberta would be better off without Canada, having joined Confederation 121 years ago. Hannah Stoles, The Canadian Press.
0: Elsewhere, residents in flood-affected districts in Nepal being urged to stay alert as authorities warn of the potential for more fresh flooding. Water levels are rising in the Bodokolshi River, which flows from Tibet into central Nepal. Wednesday's catastrophic floods killed at least 760 people, leaving more than 3,000 missing, combined in both Nepal and Tibet. Meantime, in an update yesterday, Foreign Affairs Minister Anita Anand revealed that one of the 32 Canadian citizens and or permanent residents missing in the region has been found safely. That brings the total number of Canadians whose whereabouts have not been confirmed to 31, although Anand admitted that total could fluctuate in coming days. Many of the missing were believed to have been on a pilgrimage to Mount Kailash in Tibet, a sacred site for Hindus, Buddhists, and others. Swiss police and media say that a shooting at a rave in the northern Swiss canton of Aargau has killed one person, leaving five injured. Police said they're still looking for potentially more than one suspect, and the motives and exact circumstances remain unclear. Cantonal police wrote on X that the shooting took place early today in the canton's capital, Aarau. That's 29 miles west of Zurich. A major police search is underway. At least seven people have died after a catamaran-style ferry carrying nearly 270 passengers and crew capsized off the coast of northern Cyprus. Turkish media report that some 237 people have been rescued and a search is underway for another 24. Voters in Iceland have rejected a referendum that would have restarted negotiations to join the European Union by nearly 53% to 47%. ABC's Chuck Sievertson.
6: Iceland's left-leaning coalition government moved up the EU referendum it planned for next year after President Trump mistakenly named Iceland four times while speaking about his designs on Greenland. Two of the more than 265,000 eligible voters.
7: Definitely look more to Europe than the White House.
8: What's happening in the EU is not to my liking. It's like a big burning ship.
6: Although Iceland is a NATO member, supporters said the EU would offer greater protection if Trump ever made similar threats toward their island.
0: Finally, local high school and elementary students go back to school this week. Algonquin Lakeshore Catholic District School Board CEO Carrie Smith Dewey says there are a lot of changes coming to education, including new curriculum at several grade levels and changes to attendance and participation for secondary schools. She says they'll be there to help students and the families adjust.
9: And that we are working really hard to ensure that we continue to offer that relationship-based education that we provide in our school communities, and relationship is always first, and we look forward to embracing the changes and ensuring everyone feels welcome and heard and supported in the classroom.
0: Students return to class this Wednesday, and that's the news. Good afternoon in sports. Veteran right-hander Max Scherzer will be on the mound today as the Toronto Blue Jays look to sweep the visiting Seattle Mariners in their three-game weekend series. Toronto, which is 1.5 games back of the third American League wildcard spot, won Friday's opener 8-1, then rallied to win 4-3 yesterday. Game time this afternoon is 1:30. The Ottawa Redblacks, who've lost all 10 of their games this season, will attempt to get in the win column when they host the hot BC Lions tonight in CFL action. The 5-5 Lions have won four straight and are 2 points behind third-place Winnipeg Blue Bombers in the West Division. Yesterday, Saskatchewan got by the Toronto Argonauts 28-24, and it was Calgary 28, Hamilton 23. Local hockey, there's OJHL preseason action at the Duncan MacDonald Community Gardens later today as the Trenton Golden Hawks play host to the Lindsay Muskies. Friday night, the G-Hawks beat the Muskies 6-1. Puck drops at just after 6 this evening. In tennis, Denis Shapovalov of Richmond Hill will begin play at the U.S. Open today when he faces Miomir Kecmanovic of Serbia in the first round of men's singles. Leila Fernandez of Laval, Quebec will face Shuai Zhang of China in the first round of women's singles. And third seed Felix Auger-Aliassime of Montreal plays Rinki Hikijata of Australia tomorrow. Canada's women's volleyball team returning to the Olympics. The squad earned a berth in the 2028 Los Angeles Games yesterday with a win over the host Dominican Republic in the championship final of the Continental Qualifier. Canada, coached by Giovanni Guidetti, won the best-of-five final match in four games. It'll be Canada's fourth appearance at the Olympics and first since 1996. That's sports. CJBQ radar weather: cloudy, a little breezy, humid today, decent chance of showers, the highs 22. Tonight, mostly cloudy, low 17. Tomorrow, cloudy and humid with showers, the highs 23. Tuesday, cloudy, chance of showers. Right now, 21 degrees. And get the latest news anytime at quinnynews.com. 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
1: From the National Newsroom of the Canadian Press, I'm Lisa Laporte. Authorities in Nepal issued additional warnings today about potential flash floods as water levels rise in a major waterway that flows from Tibet into central Nepal. Wednesday's catastrophic floods killed at least 800 people and left more than 3,000 others missing in Nepal and Tibet. Foreign Affairs Minister Anita Anand revealed yesterday that 31 Canadian citizens and permanent residents remain missing in the region. Today is the final day of campaigning before three federal by-elections.
2: Two of the races will replace former cabinet ministers in Vancouver and Toronto in what are considered safe Liberal seats. But in the rural Quebec riding of Chicoutimi-Lefjord, the 2025 election was a tight three-way race that came down to just over 1,500 votes. That riding opened up when popular Conservative MP Richard Martel resigned his seat to sit in the Senate. So that will likely be the race to watch. And recent polls suggest the vast majority of Quebecers agree with Prime Minister Mark Carney's decision

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people and places as we'd like them to be. But you know what truth is? It's that little baby you're holding, and it's that man you fought with this morning, the same one you're going to make love with tonight.

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1: From the National Newsroom of the Canadian Press, I'm Lisa Laporte. The death toll in Nepal has risen to at least 800 people as rescue efforts there continue, 5 days after devastating flash floods left thousands of others missing. Nepal's Foreign Secretary Amrit Bahadur says they are doing all they can when it comes to rescue and recovery.
2: Our immediate national priority remains clear: to save lives, locate missing persons, rescue them, and provide urgent relief to survivors, and ensure that affected Nepalese as well as foreigners receive appropriate assistance and support.
1: Foreign Affairs Minister Anita Anand confirmed yesterday that there are 31 Canadian citizens and permanent residents missing in the region. It's the final day of campaigning ahead of three federal by-elections tomorrow. McGill University political science professor Daniel Balland says the race to watch is in the Quebec riding of Chicoutimi-Lafjord. The Saguenay region of Quebec has been particularly hard hit by U.S. President Donald Trump's tariffs. It's a major producer of aluminum and forestry, while home to a significant number of dairy farmers. Ontario Premier Doug Ford told ABC News today both the U.S. and Canada will suffer if the trade war continues between the two countries. He also talked about U.S. President Donald Trump's executive order renaming Lake Ontario Lake America.
3: It was like something out of Saturday Night Live when he signed a document saying change to Lake America. No one's going to call it Lake of America. It's been Lake Ontario for hundreds of years. It's going to continue being Lake Ontario. And it's just so disappointing.
1: Trump's executive order came after he and Ford traded personal insults in the days following the breakdown of Canada-U.S. trade talks. Iran's supreme leader is calling for Muslim unity against the U.S. and Israel. Iran's official IRNA news agency reports Ayatollah Mojtaba Khamenei urged the rulers of Muslim nations, to, quote, know your real enemy in a letter to religious leaders attending a conference in Tehran. And a popular amusement park ride that first debuted at the Minnesota State Fair is turning 100.
4: Tilt-A-Whirl ride has been a mainstay at amusement parks across the country. The Rice County Historical Society says it was invented by Herbert Selner after he failed at making a water ride with spinning boats, and his brother suggested making a land-bound version. Mike Premanderson says he remembers his grandparents bringing him to the fair and the Tilt-A-Whirl.
5: We love to bring our kids and do the same thing, and it's definitely a family tradition. Knowing that it's 100 years old this year is pretty crazy, but I'm glad that we get to be a part of it.
4: I'm Donna Warner.
1: This is the Canadian Press. In sports, the BC Lions will be in Ottawa tonight to take on the Red Blacks in CFL action. It's a matchup of the two last-place teams in each division. The Toronto Blue Jays and Seattle Mariners are at play this hour in Major League Baseball action. The Jays opened their new Hall of Excellence yesterday. Toronto Blue Jays president and CEO Mark Shapiro said the hall will serve as an important purpose for the team and for its fans.
6: Beginning this year, fans will have a voice in helping us identify future Hall of Fame inductees with a chance to vote here at the Hall and online to help us determine who the candidates are moving forward and who will make a lasting impact on our club and be celebrated in the Hall.
1: An afternoon ceremony was held yesterday for 2026 inductee Buck Martinez at Rogers Center. From the Canadian Press, I'm Lisa Laporte.
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7: CJBQ Radar Weather, cloudy, humid, little breezy this afternoon, maybe some showers, highs 22. Tonight, mostly cloudy, lows dropping to 17. Tomorrow, cloudy, humid, showers, and the highs 23. And on Tuesday, cloudy, chance of showers. And that's your CJBQ Radar Weather Forecast.
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1: From the National Newsroom of the Canadian Press, I'm Lisa Laporte. Nepal's Foreign Secretary Amrit Bahudur Ray says the government continues its communication and coordination with the international community following Wednesday's deadly flash floods that killed hundreds of people and left thousands more missing.
2: A dedicated emergency control room at the Ministry of Foreign Affairs is coordinating with the relevant agencies as well as with the families of missing people. Our diplomatic missions are also constantly sharing and updating verified information and facilitating

0: communication with families and extend any necessary assistance, identification, and repatriation procedures.
1: There are 31 Canadian citizens and permanent residents missing in the region. Ontario Premier Doug Ford says U.S. President Donald Trump's name change for Lake Ontario won't stick. Ford spoke to ABC's This Week Today.
2: It was like something out of Saturday Night Live when he signed a document saying change to Lake America. No one's going to call it Lake of America. It's been Lake Ontario for hundreds of years. It's going to continue being Lake Ontario. And it's just so disappointing because I love the U.S. I love the American people. Canadians love the American people. We differentiate between the great American people and the president.
1: While users in Canada will still see Lake Ontario's name on Google Maps, the search engine will pull up Lake America as a result if users enter that name in their query. 14 rail cars have derailed in central Nova Scotia. CN says there's no danger to public safety and the cause of the derailment in Truro is under investigation. It confirmed the upright derailment happened late yesterday afternoon, noting three of the rail cars contained residue hydrogen peroxide, which have been safely secured since. Journalists in the West Bank say they were attacked by Israeli settlers in the region. NBC says its crew in the central West Bank was interviewing a Palestinian woman Saturday who said she had been driven out of her house. The network says correspondent Matt Bradley, two other crew members, and the woman being interviewed were treated for injuries and shared footage of masked settlers approaching the crew with sticks and beating their vehicles.
3: Okay, what did we forget this time?
4: I haven't forgotten a thing, Maya.
3: Who is this? Why are you on my son's phone?
4: Because I have your son.
3: What?
1: And a new action thriller starring Gal Gadot is set to debut on Amazon Prime this coming Wednesday. The Runner follows the story of a lawyer played by Gadot who travels through London on foot to kill a client to save her kidnapped son. The movie is set for a theatrical release on September 10th. This is the Canadian Press. In sports, the BC Lions will be in Ottawa tonight to take on the Red Blacks in CFL action. It'll be a matchup of the last place teams in each division. The Toronto Blue Jays blanked the Seattle Mariners 7-0 today in Major League Baseball action. The Jays opened their new Hall of Excellence yesterday. Jays president and CEO Mark Shapiro says the hall will serve an important purpose for the team and its fans.
5: Beginning this year, fans will have a voice in helping us identify future Hall of Fame inductees with a chance to vote here at the Hall and online to help us determine who the candidates are moving forward and who will make a lasting impact on our club and be celebrated in the Hall.
1: An afternoon ceremony was held yesterday for 2026 inductee Buck Martinez at Rogers Centre. And Canada's Leila Fernandez has advanced to the second round of the U.S. Open. From the Canadian Press, I'm Lisa Laporte.
6: CJBQ radar weather tonight, mostly cloudy, lows around 17. Tomorrow on Monday, cloudy, humid, some showers, and the highs 23. Tuesday, cloudy, chance of showers. That's your CJBQ radar weather forecast.
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12: Hello and welcome to the show. So good to be back with you here as we head into the blue once again with the very best in bluegrass. Music coming up in this hour from Blue Highway, the Appalachian Road Show, Benson, Brad Kaler, and Mineral Bluff Review, Bronwyn, and many, many others. We're going to head back to 2004 right now and revisit one from Larry Cordell and Lonesome Standard Time. 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

It has now been more than a quarter century since that album came out, announcing her return to bluegrass music in 2000. That's Rhonda Vincent, now known, of course, as the Queen of Bluegrass and a member of the Grand Ole Opry. Of course, Dolly Parton's Jolene. That from the album Back Home Again. Before that, from 1998, Ronnie Bowman, Will I Be That Lucky Man? And we're going to tie the past together with the present right now with a Reno Brothers classic. Here's Wyatt Ellis on CJBQ.

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Recorded live, as you could plainly hear, Blue Highway here on Into the Blue, Marble Town from their East Tennessee State University recording. And before that, Buddy Melton kicked off this set with Some Other Small Town. Hey, speaking of Blue Highway, the Blue Highway Fest is coming up in Big Stone Gap, Virginia, October 8th through the 11th. 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

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That one's called Memories on the Moon. And a brand new one from Benson before that, Firsts and Forevers. Now here's Brad Kaler and Mineral Bluff Review with their new single, Oh Athena. 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
1: 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God, my hands are enormous. How do these get through my sleeves?
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sound. I hope you do as well. Danny Burns here on Into the Blue and his newest single. For the folks at Bonfire, that one's called Fisherman's Blues. And before that, we heard Johnny Ray, the newest single from Bronwyn Keith Hines. I'm Terry Hurd, and we are going to push on through this hour and into the Vintage Hour right now with a little help from Alan Bybee, Sierra Hall, and Ronnie McCurry. Here's Uncle Herschel. 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
1: From the National Newsroom of the Canadian Press, I'm Lisa Laporte. Tej festivals have been cancelled across Canada as Nepal grapples with extreme flooding. Nepalese community organizations in Toronto, Brampton, and Calgary cancelled their annual cultural festivals that were to mark the Hindu practice of celebrating womanhood. The president of the Nepali Canadian Women's Society of BC says her organization

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